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7: Here's a look at your forecast. Lows around 69 tonight under mainly clear skies. Highs level off around 97 tomorrow. Sunshine mixed with clouds at times. Mainly clear skies. Tomorrow night, lows dip down to about 77. Daytime highs approaching 91. Wednesday, with thunderstorms likely. 82. Sunshine mixed with clouds at times. Thursday, taking a look at the extended forecast. 86. Friday, 88. Saturday, and 86 on Sunday. I'm staff meteorologist Kara Foster. Currently 82.

0: It's time for a News Minute. I'm Elena Doctorian. According to a release from the city of Kirksville, a meeting regarding regulations on data centers in the city limits is to be held soon. The city of Kirksville's Planning and Zoning Commission will hold a meeting on Wednesday, September 16th, in room 102 of Truman State University's Baldwin Hall. Anyone who wants to address the commission about the topic at hand is allowed 5 minutes to speak during the public hearing portion at the beginning of the meeting. The Planning and Zoning Commission looks to establish specific zoning standards for any proposed data center development within the city limits and vote to recommend a proposal to the City Council. The Baldwin Hall building is located close to the corner of South Franklin Street and East Normal Avenue at the Truman University campus next to the Quad. To call the Kirksville Planning and Zoning Commission with any questions, contact the Kirksville City Hall at 660-627-1272. This has been a News Minute from CentralMoInfo.com.
1: Here's a look at your forecast. Lows around 69 tonight under mainly clear skies. Highs level off around 97 tomorrow. Sunshine mixed with clouds at times. Mainly clear skies. Tomorrow night, lows dip down to about 77. Daytime highs approaching 91. Wednesday, with thunderstorms likely. 82. Sunshine mixed with clouds at times. Thursday, taking a look at the extended forecast. 86. Friday.

What keeps you up at night? 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
5: Here's a look at your forecast. Mainly clear tonight with lows around 69. Partly cloudy tomorrow. Daytime highs approaching 97. Lows around 76. Tomorrow night, slight chance for storms. Turning cooler Wednesday and Thursday with highs from the low 80s to the low 90s. Chance of thunderstorms Wednesday. Chance for showers on Thursday. Looking further out, 85 Friday, 87 Saturday, and 86 on Sunday. I'm staff meteorologist Kara Foster. Right now, it's 79 degrees.

0: It's time for a News Minute. I'm Elena Doctorian. The U.S. job market rebounded in August as 162,000 jobs appeared on the market. Unemployment was stagnant around 4.1%. Hiring exceeded the predicted number of 65,000 that experts foresaw. Labor Department revisions also looked good, adding 55,000 to June and July payrolls. Employers created 21,000 jobs in July. The Labor Department had originally reported that they'd cut 23,000. The Missouri Supreme Court is blocking the state's new congressional map. Yesterday's ruling by the state's highest court will clear the way for Missouri voters to decide the fate of the map on the November general election ballot. State lawmakers approved the map, which divides Kansas City among three congressional districts, last year. Missouri Attorney General Catherine Hanaway is planning to take the matter to federal court. This has been a News Minute from CentralMoInfo.com.
1: Here's a look at your forecast. Mainly clear tonight with lows around 69. Partly cloudy tomorrow. Daytime highs approaching 97. Lows around 76 tomorrow.

Tomorrow night, slight chance for storms. Turning cooler Wednesday and Thursday with highs from the low 80s to the low 90s. Chance of thunderstorms Wednesday, chance for showers on Thursday. Looking further out, 85 Friday, 87 Saturday, and 86 on Sunday. I'm staff meteorologist Kara Foster. Right now, it's 79 degrees.

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4: Here's a look at your forecast. Mainly clear tonight with lows around 69. Partly cloudy tomorrow. Daytime highs approaching 97. Lows around 76. Tomorrow night, slight chance for storms. Turning cooler Wednesday and Thursday with highs from the low 80s to the low 90s. Chance of thunderstorms Wednesday. Chance for showers on Thursday. Looking further out, 85 Friday, 87 Saturday, and 86 on Sunday. I'm staff meteorologist Kara Foster. Currently 78.

0: It's time for a News Minute. I'm Elena Doctorian. The Boone County Sheriff's Office began conducting a proactive undercover operation on June 22nd, seeking out potential online child sex predators. The eight people charged all traveled to an agreed-upon location to engage in sexual activity with a minor. Those charged earlier this week were 30-year-old Raleigh Howard Pogue of Moberly, 25-year-old John Benyu of Jefferson City, 32-year-old David Allen Burrs of Plattsburgh, 57-year-old Daniel Walter Follett, 54-year-old Jose Jimenez Hernandez, 30-year-old Rafit Hassan Apurba, 28-year-old Ethan Schmidt Demeek, and 35-year-old Bryce Leslie Morris, all of Columbia. Charges against each man vary and include enticement of a minor, attempted sex trafficking of a minor, committing a felony offense involving a minor, and receipt of child pornography. This has been a News Minute from CentralMoInfo.com.
1: Here's a look at your forecast. Mainly clear tonight with lows around 69. Partly cloudy tomorrow. Daytime highs approaching 97. Lows around 76. Tomorrow night, slight chance for storms. Turning cooler Wednesday and Thursday with highs from the low 80s to the low 90s. Chance of thunderstorms Wednesday. Chance for showers on Thursday. Looking further out, 85 Friday, 87 Saturday, and 86 on Sunday. I'm staff meteorologist Kara Foster. Currently 78.

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10: Here's a look at your forecast. Mainly clear tonight with lows around 69. Partly cloudy tomorrow. Daytime highs approaching 97. Lows around 76. Tomorrow night, slight chance for storms. Turning cooler Wednesday and Thursday with highs from the low 80s to the low 90s. Chance of thunderstorms Wednesday. Chance for showers on Thursday. Looking further out, 85 Friday, 87 Saturday, and 86 on Sunday. I'm staff meteorologist Kara Foster. Right now, it's 75 degrees.

0: It's time for a News Minute. I'm Elena Doctorian. A man was booked to the Boone County Jail on Wednesday, the 2nd of September. According to court documents, George Booker had violated an order of protection and has been charged with an A-class misdemeanor. Booker, who the court does not believe will appear on a summons and is a danger, has been placed under a $5,000 bond, cash, or surety. The Republican nominee for the Missouri 161st State House District seat is under arrest. Thomas Ross was arrested on an unspecified warrant. The 161st State House District mainly covers the city of Joplin. Missouri Republican Party Chairman Peter Kinder is calling for Ross to end his candidacy. The former Purina Mill building in North Kansas City is being torn down. The city is spending about $2.8 million to demolish the 113-year-old building. The city of North Kansas City took possession of the building in 2022 after city officials determined that it was a dangerous structure. This has been a News Minute from CentralMoInfo.com.
1: Here's a look at your forecast. Mainly clear tonight with lows around 69. Partly cloudy tomorrow.

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6: Here's a look at your forecast. Lows dip down to about 69 overnight under mainly clear skies. High temperatures reach up to 97. Tuesday, sunshine mixed with clouds at times. Mainly clear skies. Tuesday night, slight chance of thunderstorms. Lows dip down to about 76. Turning cooler Wednesday and Thursday with highs from the low 80s to the low 90s. Chance of thunderstorms Wednesday. Chance for showers on Thursday. I'm staff meteorologist Kara Foster. Currently 73.
7: You're great.

0: It's time for a News Minute. I'm Elena Doctorian. According to a release from the city of Kirksville, a meeting regarding regulations on data centers in the city limits is to be held soon. The city of Kirksville's Planning and Zoning Commission will hold a meeting on Wednesday, September 16th, in room 102 of Truman State University's Baldwin Hall. Anyone who wants to address the commission about the topic at hand is allowed 5 minutes to speak during the public hearing portion at the beginning of the meeting. The Planning and Zoning Commission looks to establish specific zoning standards for any proposed data center development within the city limits and vote to recommend a proposal to the City Council. The Baldwin Hall building is located close to the corner of South Franklin Street and East Normal Avenue at the Truman University campus next to the Quad. To call the Kirksville Planning and Zoning Commission with any questions, contact the Kirksville City Hall at 660-627-1272. This has been a News Minute from CentralMoInfo.com.
1: Here's a look at your forecast. Lows dip down to about 69 overnight under mainly clear skies. High temperatures reach up to 97. Tuesday, sunshine mixed with clouds at times. Mainly clear skies. Tuesday night, slight chance of thunderstorms. Lows dip down to about 76. Turning cooler Wednesday and Thursday with highs from the low 80s to the low 90s. Chance of thunderstorms Wednesday. Chance for showers on Thursday. I'm staff meteorologist Kara Foster. Currently 73.

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2: Here's a look at your forecast. Lows dip down to about 69 overnight under mainly clear skies. Sunshine mixed with clouds at times. Tuesday, high temperatures reach up to 97. Mainly clear skies. Tuesday night, slight chance for storms. Lows level off around 76. Turning cooler Wednesday and Thursday with highs from the low 80s to the low 90s. Chance of thunderstorms Wednesday. Chance for showers on Thursday. I'm staff meteorologist Laura Lockwood. Currently 72.

0: It's time for a News Minute. I'm Elena Doctorian. The U.S. job market rebounded in August as 162,000 jobs appeared on the market. Unemployment was stagnant around 4.1%. Hiring exceeded the predicted number of 65,000 that experts foresaw. Labor Department revisions also looked good, adding 55,000 to June and July payrolls. Employers created 21,000 jobs in July. The Labor Department had originally reported that they'd cut 23,000. The Missouri Supreme Court is blocking the state's new congressional map. Yesterday's ruling by the state's highest court will clear the way for Missouri voters to decide the fate of the map on the November general election ballot. State lawmakers approved the map, which divides Kansas City among three congressional districts, last year. Missouri Attorney General Katherine Hanaway is planning to take the matter to federal court. This has been a News Minute from CentralMoInfo.com.
1: Here's a look at your forecast. Lows dip down to about 69 overnight under mainly clear skies. Sunshine mixed with clouds at times. Tuesday, high temperatures reach up to 97. Mainly clear skies. Tuesday night, slight chance for storms. Lows level off around 76. Turning cooler Wednesday and Thursday with highs from the low 80s to the low 90s. Chance of thunderstorms Wednesday. Chance for showers on Thursday. I'm staff meteorologist Laura Lockwood. Currently 72.

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3: Here's a look at your forecast. Lows dip down to about 69 overnight under mainly clear skies. Sunshine mixed with clouds at times. Tuesday, high temperatures reach up to 97. Mainly clear skies. Tuesday night, slight chance for storms. Lows level off around 76. Turning cooler Wednesday and Thursday, with highs from the low 80s to the low 90s. Chance of thunderstorms Wednesday. Chance for showers on Thursday. I'm staff meteorologist Laura Lockwood. Currently 72.

0: It's time for a News Minute. I'm Elena Doctorian. The Boone County Sheriff's Office began conducting a proactive undercover operation on June 22nd, seeking out potential online child sex predators. The eight people charged all traveled to an agreed-upon location to engage in sexual activity with a minor. Those charged earlier this week were 30-year-old Raleigh Howard Pogue of Moberly, 25-year-old John Benyu of Jefferson City, 32-year-old David Allen Burrs of Plattsburgh, 57-year-old Daniel Walter Follett, 54-year-old Jose Jimenez Hernandez, 30-year-old Rafit Hassan Apurba, 28-year-old Ethan Schmidt Demeek, and 35-year-old Bryce Leslie Morris, all of Columbia. Charges against each man vary and include enticement of a minor, attempted sex trafficking of a minor, committing a felony offense involving a minor, and receipt of child pornography. This has been a News Minute from CentralMoInfo.com.
1: Here's a look at your forecast. Lows dip down to about 69 overnight under mainly clear skies. Sunshine mixed with clouds at times. Tuesday, high temperatures reach up to 97. Mainly clear skies. Tuesday night, slight chance for storms. Lows level off around 76. Turning cooler Wednesday and Thursday with highs from the low 80s to the low 90s. Chance of thunderstorms Wednesday. Chance for showers on Thursday. I'm staff meteorologist Laura Lockwood. Currently 72.

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2: Here's a look at your forecast. Lows level off around 69, overnight under partly cloudy skies. Sunshine mixed with clouds at times again. Tuesday, daytime highs approaching 97. Mainly clear skies. Tuesday night, slight chance for storms. Lows level off around 76. Turning cooler Wednesday and Thursday, with highs from the low 80s to the low 90s. Chance of thunderstorms Wednesday. Chance of rain showers on Thursday. I'm staff meteorologist Laura Lockwood. Currently 71.

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0: It's time for a News Minute. I'm Elena Doctorian. A man was booked to the Boone County Jail on Wednesday, the 2nd of September. According to court documents, George Booker had violated an order of protection and has been charged with an A-class misdemeanor. Booker, who the court does not believe will appear on a summons and is a danger, has been placed under a $5,000 bond, cash, or surety. The Republican nominee for the Missouri 161st State House District seat is under arrest. Thomas Ross was arrested on an unspecified warrant. The 161st State House District mainly covers the city of Joplin. Missouri Republican Party Chairman Peter Kinder is calling for Ross to end his candidacy. The former Purina Mill building in North Kansas City is being torn down. The city is spending about $2.8 million to demolish the 113-year-old building. The city of North Kansas City took possession of the building in 2022 after city officials determined that it was a dangerous structure. This has been a News Minute from CentralMoInfo.com.
1: Here's a look at your forecast. Lulls of low around 69 overnight under partly cloudy skies. Sunshine mixed with clouds at times again. Tuesday, daytime highs approaching 97. Mainly clear skies. Tuesday night, slight chance for storms. Lulls of a low around 76. Turning cooler Wednesday and Thursday with highs from the low 80s to the low 90s. Chance of thunderstorms Wednesday. Chance of rain showers on Thursday. I'm staff meteorologist Laura Lockwood. Currently 71.

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1: Here's a look at your forecast. Partly cloudy skies overnight with a low of 69. Sunshine mixed with clouds at times. Tuesday, highs level off around 97. Mainly clear skies. Tuesday night, lows around 76. Highs around 91 Wednesday with a chance for storms. Chance for showers, 82 on Thursday. A peek at the extended shows, 85 Friday, 87 Saturday, and 86 on Sunday. I'm staff meteorologist Laura Lockwood. Currently, it's 70 degrees.

0: It's time for a News Minute. I'm Elena Doctorian. According to a release from the city of Kirksville, a meeting regarding regulations on data centers in the city limits is to be held soon. The city of Kirksville's Planning and Zoning Commission will hold a meeting on Wednesday, September 16th, in room 102 of Truman State University's Baldwin Hall. Anyone who wants to address the commission about the topic at hand is allowed 5 minutes to speak during the public hearing portion at the beginning of the meeting. The Planning and Zoning Commission looks to establish specific zoning standards for any proposed data center development within the city limits and vote to recommend a proposal to the City Council. The Baldwin Hall building is located close to the corner of South Franklin Street and East Normal Avenue at the Truman University campus next to the Quad. To call the Kirksville Planning and Zoning Commission with any questions, contact the Kirksville City Hall at 660-627-1272. This has been a News Minute from CentralMoInfo.com.
1: Here's a look at your forecast. Partly cloudy skies overnight with a low of 69. Sunshine mixed with clouds at times. Tuesday, highs level off around 97. Mainly clear skies. Tuesday night, lows around 76. Highs around 91 Wednesday with a chance for storms. Chance for showers, 82 on Thursday. A peek at the extended shows, 85 Friday, 87 Saturday, and 86 on Sunday. I'm staff meteorologist Laura Lockwood. Currently, it's 70 degrees.

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2: Here's a look at your forecast. Partly cloudy skies overnight with a low of 69. Sunshine mixed with clouds at times. Tuesday, highs level off around 97. Mainly clear skies. Tuesday night, lows around 76. Highs around 91 Wednesday with a chance for storms. Chance for showers, 82 on Thursday. A peek at the extended shows, 85 Friday, 87 Saturday, and 86 on Sunday. I'm staff meteorologist Laura Lockwood. Right now, it's 69 degrees.

0: It's time for a News Minute. I'm Elena Doctorian. The U.S. job market rebounded in August as 162,000 jobs appeared on the market. Unemployment was stagnant around 4.1%. Hiring exceeded the predicted number of 65,000 that experts foresaw. Labor Department revisions also looked good, adding 55,000 to June and July payrolls. Employers created 21,000 jobs in July. The Labor Department had originally reported that they'd cut 23,000. The Missouri Supreme Court is blocking the state's new congressional map. Yesterday's ruling by the state's highest court will clear the way for Missouri voters to decide the fate of the map on the November general election ballot. State lawmakers approved the map, which divides Kansas City among three congressional districts, last year. Missouri Attorney General Catherine Hanaway is planning to take the matter to federal court. This has been a News Minute from CentralMoInfo.com.
1: Here's a look at your forecast. Partly cloudy skies overnight with a low of 69. Sunshine mixed with clouds at times. Tuesday, highs level off around 97. Mainly clear skies. Tuesday night, lows around 76. Highs around 91 Wednesday with a chance for storms. Chance for showers, 82 on Thursday. A peek at the extended shows, 85 Friday, 87 Saturday, and 86 on Sunday. I'm staff meteorologist Laura Lockwood. Right now, it's 69 degrees.

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I just want to

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5: Here's a look at your forecast. Sunshine mixed with clouds at times today, with daytime highs approaching 97. Mainly clear skies tonight, lows level off around 76. Chance for storms tomorrow, highs level off around 91. Sunshine mixed with clouds at times. Cooler Thursday and Friday, with highs from the low 80s to the mid 80s. Chance for showers Thursday, slight chance for storms on Friday. I'm staff meteorologist Laura Lockwood. Right now, 68.

0: It's time for a News Minute. I'm Elena Doctorian. The Boone County Sheriff's Office began conducting a proactive undercover operation on June 22nd, seeking out potential online child sex predators. The eight people charged all traveled to an agreed-upon location to engage in sexual activity with a minor. Those charged earlier this week were 30-year-old Raleigh Howard Pogue of Moberly, 25-year-old John Benyu of Jefferson City, 32-year-old David Allen Burrs of Plattsburgh, 57-year-old Daniel Walter Follett, 54-year-old Jose Jimenez Hernandez, 30-year-old Rafit Hassan Apurba, 28-year-old Ethan Schmidt Demeek, and 35-year-old Bryce Leslie Morris, all of Columbia. Charges against each man vary and include enticement of a minor, attempted sex trafficking of a minor, committing a felony offense involving a minor, and receipt of child pornography. This has been a News Minute from CentralMoInfo.com.
1: Here's a look at your forecast. Sunshine mixed with clouds at times today, with daytime highs approaching 97. Mainly clear skies tonight, lows level off around 76. Chance for storms tomorrow, highs level off around 91. Sunshine mixed with clouds at times. Cooler Thursday and Friday, with highs from the low 80s to the mid 80s. Chance for showers Thursday, slight chance for storms on Friday. I'm staff meteorologist Laura Lockwood. Right now, it's 70 degrees.

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4: Here's a look at your forecast. Sunshine mixed with clouds at times today, with daytime highs approaching 97. Mainly clear skies tonight, lows of aloft around 76. Sunshine mixed with clouds at times tomorrow, thunderstorms likely. High temperatures reach up to 91. High temperatures reaching up to 82 Thursday, with a chance for showers. Slight chance of thunderstorms, 85 on Friday. I'm staff meteorologist Laura Lockwood. Currently, it's 70 degrees.

It's time for a News Minute. I'm Elena Doctorian. A man was booked to the Boone County Jail on Wednesday, the 2nd of September. According to court documents, George Booker had violated an order of protection and has been charged with an A-class misdemeanor.

0: $2.8 million to demolish the 113-year-old building. The city of North Kansas City took possession of the building in 2022 after city officials determined that it was a dangerous structure. This has been a News Minute from CentralMoInfo.com.
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2: Here's a look at your forecast. Sunshine mixed with clouds at times today, with daytime highs approaching 97. Mainly clear skies tonight, lows of a low around 76. Sunshine mixed with clouds at times tomorrow, thunderstorms likely. High temperatures reach up to 91. High temperatures reaching up to 82 Thursday, with a chance for showers. Slight chance of thunderstorms, 85 on Friday. I'm staff meteorologist Laura Lockwood. Currently, it's 70 degrees.
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4: Here's a look at your forecast. Sunshine mixed with clouds at times today, with daytime highs approaching 97. Mainly clear skies tonight, lulls up a low around 76. Sunshine mixed with clouds at times tomorrow, thunderstorms likely. High temperatures reach up to 91. High temperatures reaching up to 82 Thursday, with a chance for showers. Slight chance of thunderstorms, 85 on Friday. I'm staff meteorologist Laura Lockwood. Currently, it's 70 degrees.

It's time for a News Minute. I'm Elena Doctorian. According to a release from the city of Kirksville, a meeting regarding regulations on data centers in the city limits is to be held

0: soon. The City of Kirksville's Planning and Zoning Commission will hold a meeting on Wednesday, September 16th in room 102 of Truman State University's Baldwin Hall. Anyone who wants to address the commission about the topic at hand is allowed 5 minutes to speak during the public hearing portion at the beginning of the meeting. The Planning and Zoning Commission looks to establish specific zoning standards for any proposed data center development within the city limits and vote to recommend a proposal to the City Council. The Baldwin Hall building is located close to the corner of South Franklin Street and East Normal Avenue at the Truman University campus next to the Quad. To call the Kirksville Planning and Zoning Commission with any questions, contact the Kirksville City Hall at 660-627-1272. This has been a News Minute from CentralMoInfo.com.
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3: Here's a look at your forecast. Sunshine mixed with clouds at times today, with daytime highs approaching 97. Mainly clear skies tonight, lows level off around 76. Sunshine mixed with clouds at times tomorrow, thunderstorms likely. High temperatures reach up to 91. High temperatures reaching up to 82 Thursday, with a chance for showers. Slight chance of thunderstorms, 85 on Friday. I'm staff meteorologist Laura Lockwood. Currently, it's 70 degrees.
1: 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That's what's happening. 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
3: Here's a look at your forecast. Sunshine mixed with clouds at times today. Daytime highs approaching 97. Lows dip down to about 76. Tonight, mainly clear skies. Thunderstorms likely tomorrow. Daytime highs approaching 91. Sunshine mixed with clouds at times. Daytime highs approaching 82 Thursday with a chance of rain showers. 85, lots of sunshine Friday. I'm Staff Meteorologist Paul Trombley. Right now, 72.
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0: It's time for a News Minute. I'm Elena Doctorian. The U.S. job market rebounded in August as 162,000 jobs appeared on the market. Unemployment was stagnant around 4.1%. Hiring exceeded the predicted number of 65,000 that experts foresaw. Labor Department revisions also looked good, adding 55,000 to June and July payrolls. Employers created 21,000 jobs in July. The Labor Department had originally reported that they'd cut 23,000. The Missouri Supreme Court is blocking the state's new congressional map. Yesterday's ruling by the state's highest court will clear the way for Missouri voters to decide the fate of the map on the November general election ballot. State lawmakers approved the map, which divides Kansas City among three congressional districts last year. Missouri Attorney General Catherine Hanaway is planning to take the matter to federal court. This has been a News Minute from CentralMoInfo.com.
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2: Here's a look at your forecast. Sunshine mixed with clouds at times today. Daytime highs approaching 97. Lows dip down to about 76. Tonight, mainly clear skies. Thunderstorms likely tomorrow. Daytime highs approaching 91. Sunshine mixed with clouds at times. Daytime highs approaching 82. Thursday.

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3: Here's a look at your forecast. Sunshine mixed with clouds at times today. Daytime highs approaching 97. Lows dip down to about 76. Tonight, mainly clear skies. Thunderstorms likely tomorrow. Daytime highs approaching 91. Sunshine mixed with clouds at times. Daytime highs approaching 82 Thursday with a chance of rain showers. 85, lots of sunshine Friday. I'm Staff Meteorologist Paul Trombley. Currently, it's 75 degrees.

All right, we're officially rolling this Tuesday morning on 99.9 The Captain. Kaylee hanging out with you for the next little bit. And the Eagles seemed like a pretty solid way to kick things off. Fun little fact, Heartache Tonight actually went all the way to number one back in 1979. We're keeping it moving now with Mike and the Mechanics and The Living Years on 99.9 The Captain.

0: Madonna with Frozen on 99.9 The Captain. And honestly, that song still sounds completely different from just about anything else she has ever released. It came out in 1998 and became her first single to debut at number one in the UK. Not bad for a song called Frozen. I'm Kaylee. Hang tight. We've got more music headed your way right after this.
1: It's time for a News Minute. I'm Elena Doctorian. The Boone County Sheriff's Office began conducting a proactive undercover operation on June 22nd, seeking out potential online child sex predators. The eight people charged all traveled to an agreed-upon location to engage in sexual activity with a minor. Those charged earlier this week were 30-year-old Raleigh Howard Pogue of Moberly, 25-year-old John Benyu of Jefferson City, 32-year-old David Allen Burrs of Plattsburgh, 57-year-old Daniel Walter Follett, 54-year-old Jose Jimenez Hernandez, 30-year-old Rafit Hassan Apurba, 28-year-old Ethan Schmidt Demeek, and 35-year-old Bryce Leslie Morris, all of Columbia. Charges against each man vary and include enticement of a minor, attempted sex trafficking of a minor, committing a felony offense involving a minor, and receipt of child pornography. This has been a News Minute from CentralMoInfo.com.
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4: Here's a look at your forecast. Sunshine mixed with clouds at times today. Daytime highs approaching 97. Lows dip down to about 76. Tonight, mainly clear skies. Thunderstorms likely tomorrow. Daytime highs approaching 91. Sunshine mixed with clouds at times. Daytime highs approaching 82 Thursday with a chance of rain showers. 85, lots of sunshine Friday. I'm staff meteorologist Paul Trombley. Currently, it's 75 degrees.
1: Let's take a look at what's happening. The Moberly Public Library invites kids to join them for Reading to Rover, an event that helps kids build their literacy skills and meet a fuzzy new friend at the Moberly Library. A certified therapy dog will be visiting the library with their handlers to be read to by children in the kindergarten through fifth grade age range. That will be the third Monday of every month from 6 p.m. to 7 p.m. at the Moberly Library. The next Reading to Rover meeting is coming

You know you've got a classic hit when everybody can't help but sing the chorus. Toto's Africa has just become one of those songs that refuses to age. And here's a fun one. The song actually hit number one in the US in 1983. We're jumping from Toto over to Queen now with Crazy Little Thing Called Love on Kirk 99.9 The Captain.

foreigner keeping things chilly with cold as ice. Which feels like a dramatic way to describe somebody, but hey, it made a pretty great song. That's gonna wrap up my time with you for now. Thanks for hanging out with me this Tuesday on Kirk 99.9 The Captain. I'm Kaylee, and I'm leaving you with one you definitely know. Tracy Chapman and Fast Car.

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1: Here's a look at your forecast. Daytime highs approaching 97 today under mainly sunny skies. Lows level off around 76 tonight, mainly clear skies. Thunderstorms likely tomorrow. Daytime highs approaching 91. Sunshine mixed with clouds at times. Daytime highs approaching 82 Thursday with a chance of rain showers. 85, mainly sunny skies Friday. I'm staff meteorologist Paul Trombley. Currently, it's 77 degrees. You're-

0: It's time for a News Minute. I'm Elena Doctorian. A man was booked to the Boone County Jail on Wednesday, the 2nd of September. According to court documents, George Booker had violated an order of protection and has been charged with an A-class misdemeanor. Booker, who the court does not believe will appear on a summons and is a danger, has been placed under a $5,000 bond, cash, or surety. The Republican nominee for the Missouri 161st State House District seat is under arrest. Thomas Ross was arrested on an unspecified warrant. The 161st State House District mainly covers the city of Joplin. Missouri Republican Party Chairman Peter Kinder is calling for Ross to end his candidacy. The former Purina Mill building in North Kansas City is being torn down. The city is spending about $2.8 million to demolish the 113-year-old building. The city of North Kansas City took possession of the building in 2022 after city officials determined that it was a dangerous structure. This has been a News Minute from CentralMoInfo.com.
1: Here's a look at your forecast. Daytime highs approaching 97 today under mainly sunny skies. Lows level off around 76 tonight, mainly clear skies. Thunderstorms likely tomorrow. Daytime highs approaching 91, sunshine mixed with clouds at times. Daytime highs approaching 82 Thursday, with a chance of rain showers. 85, mainly sunny skies Friday. I'm staff meteorologist Paul Trombley. Currently 79.
0: Let's take a look at what's happening. 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
11: Here's a look at your forecast. Daytime highs approaching 97 today under mainly sunny skies. Lows level off around 76 tonight, mainly clear skies. Thunderstorms likely tomorrow. Daytime highs approaching 91, sunshine mixed with clouds at times. Daytime highs approaching 82 Thursday with a chance of rain showers. 85, mainly sunny skies Friday. I'm staff meteorologist Paul Trombley. Currently 86.
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0: It's time for a News Minute. I'm Elena Doctorian. According to a release from the city of Kirksville, a meeting regarding regulations on data centers in the city limits is to be held soon. The city of Kirksville's Planning and Zoning Commission will hold a meeting on Wednesday, September 16th, in room 102 of Truman State University's Baldwin Hall. Anyone who wants to address the commission about the topic at hand is allowed 5 minutes to speak during the public hearing portion at the beginning of the meeting. The Planning and Zoning Commission looks to establish specific zoning standards for any proposed data center development within the city limits and vote to recommend a proposal to the City Council. The Baldwin Hall building is located close to the corner of South Franklin Street and East Normal Avenue at the Truman University campus next to the Quad. To call the Kirksville Planning and Zoning Commission with any questions, contact the Kirksville City Hall at 660-627-1272. This has been a News Minute from CentralMoInfo.com.
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3: Here's a look at your forecast. Daytime highs approaching 97 today, under mainly sunny skies. Lows level off around 76 tonight, mainly clear skies. Thunderstorms likely tomorrow. Daytime highs approaching 91. Sunshine mixed with clouds at times. Daytime highs approaching 82.

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The Kirksville Arts Association presents the Red Barn Arts and Crafts Festival, a gathering of creatives that offers arts, awards, food, and entertainment for the whole family. 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That's what's happening. 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
5: Here's a look at your forecast. Daytime highs approaching 97 this afternoon under mainly sunny skies. Lows level off around 76 tonight, mainly clear skies. Thunderstorms likely tomorrow. Daytime highs approaching 91, sunshine mixed with clouds at times. Daytime highs approaching 82 Thursday with a chance of rain showers. 85, mainly sunny skies Friday. I'm Staff Meteorologist Paul Trombley. Right now, 88.

0: It's time for a News Minute. I'm Elena Doctorian. The U.S. job market rebounded in August as 162,000 jobs appeared on the market. Unemployment was stagnant around 4.1%. Hiring exceeded the predicted number of 65,000 that experts foresaw. Labor Department revisions also looked good, adding 55,000 to June and July payrolls. Employers created 21,000 jobs in July. The Labor Department had originally reported that they'd cut 23,000. The Missouri Supreme Court is blocking the state's new congressional map. Yesterday's ruling by the state's highest court will clear the way for Missouri voters to decide the fate of the map on the November general election ballot. State lawmakers approved the map, which divides Kansas City among three congressional districts, last year. Missouri Attorney General Catherine Hanaway is planning to take the matter to federal court. This has been a News Minute from CentralMoInfo.com.
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5: Here's a look at your forecast. Daytime highs approaching 97 this afternoon under mainly sunny skies. Lows level off around 76 tonight, mainly clear skies. Thunderstorms likely tomorrow. Daytime highs approaching 91, sunshine mixed with clouds at times. Daytime highs approaching 82 Thursday with a chance of rain showers. 85, mainly sunny skies Friday. I'm staff meteorologist Paul Trombley. Right now, it's 90 degrees.
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7: Here's a look at your forecast. Daytime highs approaching 97 this afternoon under mainly sunny skies. Lows level off around 76 tonight, mainly clear skies. Thunderstorms likely tomorrow. Daytime highs approaching 91, sunshine mixed with clouds at times. Daytime highs approaching 82 Thursday with a chance of rain showers. 85, mainly sunny skies Friday. I'm staff meteorologist Paul Trombley. Right now, it's 90 degrees.

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0: It's time for a News Minute. I'm Elena Doctorian. The Boone County Sheriff's Office began conducting a proactive undercover operation on June 22nd, seeking out potential online child sex predators. The eight people charged all traveled to an agreed-upon location to engage in sexual activity with a minor. Those charged earlier this week were 30-year-old Raleigh Howard Pogue of Moberly, 25-year-old John Benue of Jefferson City, 32-year-old David Allen Burrs of Plattsburgh, 57-year-old Daniel Walter Follett, 54-year-old Jose Jimenez Hernandez, 30-year-old Rafit Hassan Apurba, 28-year-old Ethan Schmidt Demeek, and 35-year-old Bryce Leslie Morris, all of Columbia. Charges against each man vary and include enticement of a minor, attempted sex trafficking of a minor, committing a felony offense involving a minor, and receipt of child pornography. This has been a News Minute from CentralMoInfo.com.
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6: Here's a look at your forecast. Daytime highs approaching 97 this afternoon under mainly sunny skies. Lows level off around 76 tonight, mainly clear skies. Thunderstorms likely tomorrow. Daytime highs approaching 91, sunshine mixed with clouds at times. Daytime highs approaching 82 Thursday with a chance of rain showers. 85, mainly sunny skies Friday. I'm Staff Meteorologist Paul Trombley. 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
7: 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However, the activities in the course are recommended.

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6: Here's a look at your forecast. Mainly clear this afternoon with a high of 97. Tonight, lows around 76. Chance of thunderstorms tomorrow, 91. A blend of clouds and sun. Daytime highs approaching 82 Thursday with a chance of rain showers. 85, mainly clear Friday. A peek at the extended shows, 84 Saturday, 84 Sunday, and 83 on Monday. I'm Staff Meteorologist Paul Trombley. Right now, 93.

0: It's time for a News Minute. I'm Elena Doctorian. The U.S. job market rebounded in August as 162,000 jobs appeared on the market. Unemployment was stagnant around 4.1%. Hiring exceeded the predicted number of 65,000 that experts foresaw. Labor Department revisions also looked good, adding 55,000 to June and July payrolls. Employers created 21,000 jobs in July. The Labor Department had originally reported that they'd cut 23,000. The Missouri Supreme Court is blocking the state's new congressional map. Yesterday's ruling by the state's highest court will clear the way for Missouri voters to decide the fate of the map on the November general election ballot. State lawmakers approved the map, which divides Kansas City among three congressional districts last year. Missouri Attorney General Catherine Hanaway is planning to take the matter to federal court. This has been a News Minute from CentralMoInfo.com.
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2: Here's a look at your forecast. Mainly clear this afternoon with a high of 97. Tonight, lows around 76. Chance of thunderstorms tomorrow, 91. A blend of clouds and sun. Daytime highs approaching 82 Thursday with a chance of rain showers. 85, mainly clear Friday. A peek at the extended shows, 84 Saturday, 84 Sunday, and 83 on Monday. I'm Staff Meteorologist Paul Trombley. Currently 95.
0: Let's take a look at what's happening. The Moberly Public Library invites kids to join them for Reading to Rover, an event that helps kids build their literacy skills and meet a fuzzy new friend at the Moberly Library. A certified therapy

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2: Here's a look at your forecast. Bright sunshine expected this afternoon with a high of 97. Tonight, lows around 76. Sunshine mixed with clouds at times. Tomorrow, chance for storms. High temperatures reach up to 91. Daytime highs approaching 82. Thursday, with a chance for showers. 85, lots of sunshine. Friday, looking further out, 84. Saturday, 84. Sunday, and 83 on Monday. I'm staff meteorologist Paul Trombley. Currently, it's 95 degrees.

It's time for a News Minute. I'm Elena Doctorian. The Boone County Sheriff's Office began conducting a proactive undercover operation on June 22nd, seeking out potential online child sex predators. The

0: and receipt of child pornography. 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
3: Here's a look at your forecast. Bright sunshine expected this afternoon with a high of 97. Tonight, lows around 76. Sunshine mixed with clouds at times. Tomorrow, chance for storms. High temperatures reach up to 91. Daytime highs approaching 82. Thursday, with a chance for showers. 85, lots of sunshine. Friday, looking further out, 84. Saturday, 84. Sunday, and 83 on Monday. I'm Staff Meteorologist Paul Trombley. Currently, it's 95 degrees.
0: Let's take a look at what's happening. 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
2: Here's a look at your forecast. Highs level off around 97 this afternoon under clear skies. Lows level off around 76 tonight, clear skies. A blend of clouds and sun tomorrow, chance for storms, highs around 91. Chance for showers Thursday, highs level off around 82. 85, mainly clear skies, Friday. Looking at the long range, 84 Saturday, 84 Sunday, and 83 on Monday. I'm staff meteorologist Kara Foster. Right now, it's 97 degrees.

0: It's time for a News Minute. I'm Elena Doctorian. A man was booked to the Boone County Jail on Wednesday, the 2nd of September. According to court documents, George Booker had violated an order of protection and has been charged with an A-class misdemeanor. Booker, who the court does not believe will appear on a summons and is a danger, has been placed under a $5,000 bond, cash, or surety. The Republican nominee for the Missouri 161st State House District seat is under arrest. Thomas Ross was arrested on an unspecified warrant. The 161st State House District mainly covers the city of Joplin. Missouri Republican Party Chairman Peter Kinder is calling for Ross to end his candidacy. The former Purina Mill building in North Kansas City is being torn down. The city is spending about $2.8 million to demolish the 113-year-old building. The city of North Kansas City took possession of the building in 2022 after city officials determined that it was a dangerous structure. This has been a News Minute from CentralMoInfo.com.
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4: Here's a look at your forecast. Highs level off around 97 this afternoon under clear skies. Lows level off around 76 tonight, clear skies. A blend of clouds and sun tomorrow. Chance for storms. Highs around 91. Chance for showers. Thursday, highs level off around 82. 85, mainly clear skies. Friday. Looking at the long range, 84 Saturday, 84 Sunday, and 83 on Monday. I'm staff meteorologist Kara Foster. Right now, it's 97 degrees.
0: Let's take a look at what's happening. One of Kirksville's staple annual downtown events is coming up. The Kirksville Arts Association presents the Red Barn Arts and Crafts Festival, a gathering of creatives that offers arts, awards, food, and entertainment for the whole family. The Red Barn Festival is happening September 19th from 9 a.m. to 4 p.m. in downtown Kirksville, 215 South Franklin Street. That's what's happening. For more information, go to CentralMoInfo.com, highlight the Community tab, and click Events.

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6: Here's a look at your forecast. Highs level off around 97 this afternoon under clear skies. Lows level off around 76 tonight, clear skies. A blend of clouds and sun tomorrow, chance for storms, highs around 91. Chance for showers, Thursday, highs level off around 82. 85, mainly clear skies, Friday. Looking at the long range, 84, Saturday, 84, Sunday, and 83 on Monday. I'm Staff Meteorologist Kara Foster. Right now, it's 96 degrees.

0: It's time for a News Minute. I'm Elena Doctorian. According to a release from the city of Kirksville, a meeting regarding regulations on data centers in the city limits is to be held soon. The city of Kirksville's Planning and Zoning Commission will hold a meeting on Wednesday, September 16th, in room 102 of Truman State University's Baldwin Hall. Anyone who wants to address the commission about the topic at hand is allowed 5 minutes to speak during the public hearing portion at the beginning of the meeting. The Planning and Zoning Commission looks to establish specific zoning standards for any proposed data center development within the city limits and vote to recommend a proposal to the City Council. The Baldwin Hall building is located close to the corner of South Franklin Street and East Normal Avenue at the Truman University campus next to the Quad. To call the Kirksville Planning and Zoning Commission with any questions, contact the Kirksville City Hall at 660-627-1272. This has been a News Minute from CentralMoInfo.com.
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5: Here's a look at your forecast. Highs level off around 97 this afternoon under clear skies. Lows level off around 76 tonight, clear skies. A blend of clouds and sun tomorrow. Chance for storms. Highs around 91. Chance for showers, Thursday, highs level off around 82. 85, mainly clear skies, Friday. Looking at the long range, 84, Saturday, 84, Sunday, and 83 on Monday. I'm staff meteorologist Kara Foster. Right now, it's 96 degrees.
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5: Here's a look at your forecast. Lows level offer on 76. Tonight, under clear skies. Sunshine mixed with clouds at times. Tomorrow, chance of thunderstorms. High of 91. Overcast. Tomorrow night, storms likely. Lows level offer on 67. Highs around 82. Thursday, with a chance of thunderstorms. 82. Friday. Taking a look at the extended forecast. 86. Saturday. 82. Sunday. And 85. On Monday. I'm staff meteorologist Kara Foster. Right now, 97.

0: It's time for News Minute. I'm Elena Doctorian. A crash in Adair County on Monday the 7th resulted in a fatality. Around 4:40 p.m., a 16-year-old female was driving a 2021 Polaris Ranger on Rye Creek Road, 2 miles northwest of Kirksville. As she traveled westbound, the vehicle traveled off the side of the roadway and overturned. The girl was not wearing a safety device and was ejected from the Polaris. She was transported to Northeast Regional Medical Center, where she was pronounced dead. Assisting at the scene were the State Highway Patrol, Adair County Sheriff's Office, and Lakeside Towing. Two people are dead following a plane crash in Neosho. Authorities say that an experimental plane crashed yesterday afternoon near Neosho Hugh Robinson Airport. The two occupants of the plane died at the scene of the crash, which is under investigation. This has been a News Minute. For more information, go to centralmoinfo.com.
1: Here's a look at your forecast. Lows level off around 76. Tonight, under clear skies. Sunshine mixed with clouds at times. Tomorrow, chance of thunderstorms. High of 91. Overcast. Tomorrow night, storms likely. Lows level off around 67. Highs around 82. Thursday, with a chance of thunderstorms. 82. Friday. Taking a look at the extended forecast. 86. Saturday. 82. Sunday. And 85. On Monday. I'm Staff Meteorologist Kara Foster. Right now, it's 95 degrees.

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4: Here's a look at your forecast. Lows level off around 76. Tonight, under clear skies. Sunshine mixed with clouds at times. Tomorrow, chance of thunderstorms. High of 91. Overcast. Tomorrow night, storms likely. Lows level off around 67. Highs around 82. Thursday, with a chance of thunderstorms. 82. Friday. Taking a look at the extended forecast. 86. Saturday. 82. Sunday. And 85 on Monday. I'm staff meteorologist Kara Foster. Currently, 91. You're great.